Tyler Hubbard kicking off K92.3's Most Wanted tonight. Up next, Kane Brown. He may or may not have a new song coming out Friday, and it may or may not have one of your favorite 90s country artists on it. That's all I can say. Woman, number 4.

0: Russell Dickerson on K92.3 is Most Wanted. Shaboozey up next. A lot of artists are kicking off their fall tour starting next week, and Shaboozey is going to be just jam-packed for the next couple months. Cowgirls, number two.
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Number one tonight on K92.3's Most Wanted, coming from Lauren Elena. She's got the new album out right now. She just played the Opry last night, playing a bunch of her new stuff. All My Exes, Most Requested.

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K92.3, second date update this morning. 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

K92.3, Ella Langley with a much-deserved break coming up this Labor Day weekend. And she only needs two more weeks to tie Mariah Carey's all-time record for most weeks at number one. Man, and if she goes past that, three more, history in the making.

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2: It's Chloe with the All Access. Ella Langley hanging out on one college campus. What she was doing here in a minute. But first, Charles Kelly of Lady A. Love that song. He is celebrating how far he has come in sobriety. It was back in 2022. He made the decision to stop drinking, and he just shared a really sweet photo of he and his wife Cassie smiling. He's in the best shape of his life right now and said, quote, "My best filter is just not drinking. I could go on and on about the many blessings that have come from putting it down. Way more than looking healthier, but it's a nice reminder of a place I don't want to go back to." And he said his primary motivation for getting sober was his wife, Cassie. He looks amazing. And the University of Tennessee football, they'll be honoring Dolly Parton this season by wearing a special orange butterfly on all the guys' helmets. Their head coach said she is the queen of East Tennessee and she loved cheering on the boys during football season. And lastly, Ella Langley was back on her college campus, Auburn University, visiting her old sorority sisters there at FIMU. She popped in to say hi to the girls and shared some really great words of wisdom.
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K92.3, this Garth Brooks show is going to be life-changing for you, especially if you've never seen him before. 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

Orlando's number one for new country, K92.3. Coe Wetzel came out with his album, then he came out with the deluxe version, then he came out with even more music. Like, who does that? He does. Coe Wetzel, Ella Langley, Jaded,

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K92.3. It seems like there's all these scams nowadays. Everybody's trying to get you to get entered for this and sign up for this. Nah. 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

K92.3. Don't you think it's really smart for Luke Combs to go ahead and announce his 2027 tour dates? That way, everybody can go ahead and get tickets. He knows he's got stuff on the calendar for next year. He's just an organized guy. Here's where he thinks some things.

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We keep seeing all these pictures from like Ella Langley 4 years ago versus now. Come on. When you get as big as her, you can hire somebody to do makeup for you. It's not a big deal. Here's Love and Life again.

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Orlando's number one for new country, K92.3. Dan and Shay have been on fire making a bunch of these videos to promote their tour that starts next week. One video was like, are y'all going to play Tequila? Oh, yeah. Here's Say So.

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K92.3, Zach John King is popping up at all the dive bars in Nashville, doing these little shows, just getting his name and his music out there. We love it. Here's Get to Drinking.

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0: K92.3, a new country from Graylin James. You or somebody you know may actually be going to a wedding this weekend. 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
4: 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Heads up for construction in Seminole County, 417 northbound, a left lane blocked at Red Bug Lake Road. Also construction 417 southbound before 434. You're moving smoothly I-4 east and west from Sanford past Champions Gate. No delays on the beach line or the 429. 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
9: 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In Osceola County, construction has a right lane blocked, 417 southbound at the Celebration Toll Plaza. You're delay-free and crash-free. I-4 east and west from Sanford past Champions Gate. 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
11: Oh, man. So here we go. Sorry. Here we go. Let's start that again. With the national anthem. So this is the way that we kick off every single show is with this dedication right here.
6: Hey, and to all of our friends that are working at the Bounce House tonight, they're at UCF's football field. Go Knights, charge on. It's officially football season.
12: Bethune-Cookman tonight, huh?
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13: 46,000 plus people going to be there.
11: That's crazy. Well, the music tonight's going to be amazing just because of Bethune-Cookman. Oh, my God. They've got some of the best. So.
6: Oh, and I know there's some new snacks, too. They've got, like, a sword for nitro in the shape of a pretzel with cheese.
13: Oh,
6: so all the concession stand workers that are going to be there tonight, we appreciate you. Go Knights, charge on with the national anthem.
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0: Zach Brown Band on K92.3, Orlando's number one for new country. All right, so let's get you paid this morning. I know that tomorrow for a lot of people it's payday, but can we make Thursday a payday with you? We'll do it at the $1,000 minute, and then, of course, we'll do it at 8 o'clock with that keyword.
1: Yeah. Yes, Julia, she was showing weird signs that Chris kept catching, and even the waiter caught on and was like, what's going on?
2: Listen, unless one of those signs is stop, it's not going to work.
0: Y'all, this is Florida. We need to stay hydrated.
1: But do we? Sometimes it's a little too much. Second date update coming up after Jason Aldean.

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1: 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In a wreck, need a check, Google Dan Newlin.
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3: Yeah, hi.
4: Julia, you went to one of my favorite spots, Luke's over in Maitland. So good.
3: Yes. Oh, my gosh. It's so good.
5: What do you guys get there? The burgers and fries?
4: The burgers are really good. The flatbreads.
5: I don't trust a place. If they don't sell a hot dog, it's tough to trust
2: a dog.
4: What?
2: Yeah. Where are you going,
5: bro? Old-fashioned.
2: Okay. So, and what was he like?
3: Oh, he was great. We had some good conversation. He's good looking.
2: Yeah. Tell us about the looks. Like, what's your favorite actor that he looks like?
3: I would say he's a cross between maybe a younger Johnny Depp, but blonde.
5: Okay, like Rupert Grint. No, wait, that's a redhead from Harry Potter. Never mind.
4: What?
2: You know that some of the gamble here is that he could potentially just reveal that he's not interested in you.
3: Right.
2: All right, well, okay. Let's go ahead and give him a shout next, okay?
3: Okay, cool. Thanks, guys.
6: Hello?
2: Yes, Chris, please.
6: Yeah, this is Chris. Who's this?
2: Hey, Chris, it is Obi, Chloe, and Slater. So you've got a morning radio show calling you because you went out on a date with a girl named Julia. You left her hanging. And so now our job is to get you two talking again.
6: You're a radio station calling me?
4: Yes. We are.
6: Yeah. This is normal? Why? What?
4: Well, I mean, you're going out on dates, aren't you?
6: Not on the radio.
5: Yeah, we knew
4: obviously.
5: We knew you didn't have our number and you weren't answering her, so we figured we would try from us.
6: Okay.
2: We're just trying to give her some resolution.
4: Let's let her down easy.
2: Yeah, if you're not attracted to her, it is what it is.
6: Why am I on the radio?

0: Oh, I mean, 6 glasses of water and 4 bathrooms, 5 bathroom visits in that time we were there, that's a little excessive.
1: Chris, you know much about kidney stones?
2: Oh.
1: My sister had a kidney stone, and she had to down water to pass it. Do you think she was trying to pass a stone in the bathroom?
0: I don't know what she was doing. It would have been cool if she would have acknowledged, like, oh, hey, I'm going to the bathroom a lot. I mean, the waitress is like, are you on some sort of diet or something?
3: Wow.
4: Interesting. I'm still going to go with she was nervous and probably didn't even realize.
2: Oh, you know what? Why don't we take the mystery out of it? We've got Julia on the line. Julia, why don't you jump on?
0: Of course you do.
5: Hi.
2: I mean, listen, our job is just to get you guys on another date if that's going to happen.
5: Yeah.
0: What was going on? You kept interrupting yourself to get up and go to the bathroom.
2: Oh, wow.
5: Yeah. I have a reason, and I didn't bring it up on a first date. So I am up for a new position at my work, and they do a drug test. I was flushing out my system because I don't do, like, drugs. I just, like, you know, every once in a while, my friends and I have some gummies. I was just flushing out my system because they drug test.
0: That's literally
5: I didn't say anything because I was just like, oh, okay, whatever. I didn't even think you noticed, but clearly
0: she kept going up to go to the bathroom.
4: Oh boy.
1: You know what though?
5: There were at least minutes between.
1: Chris, I don't know if it's better. It might be a little hotter than passing a kidney stone, having that be the reason, right?
0: I wish she would have told me because I just would have laughed.
2: Yeah, you guys get those gummies together.
4: You know what? You got to appreciate her being just straight up with us, especially on air right now.
0: Well, I got to tell you, I thought there was like something physically or mentally wrong with her.
2: Hey, Julia, did you get the job?
5: I'm in the second run.
2: Hopefully they don't listen to this.
5: So I cleared.
2: Okay. Let's get you guys on another day. What do you think, Chris, now that we know what's up?
0: Only if we do gummies together.
5: Okay.
2: You know
4: what?
2: After you get hired, though.
1: Yeah, y'all going to have to score somebody else's pee next time.
4: Ew.
6: Second date update.
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2: Okay, not going to lie. Personal confession. Whenever we do one of these second date updates and something like that is leaked out where, like, she wants to do gummies and she's up for a job, like, I'm like, yo, your bosses could be, potential bosses could be listening
1: to
2: you right now.
1: They should be. Hey, if they're smart bosses, they definitely listen to us.
4: You can catch those second date updates where you listen to your podcast. But we've all been in that moment, right? That check engine light goes on in the car and you're like, great.
2: Oh, no.
4: What is this going to cost me now? Well, in life, we face those emergencies. And sometimes you only got what's in the bank account. And how for one hero, that's okay. Doing the right thing after Taylor Swift.

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3: Oh my gosh, she's amazing. If you missed her leading worship at her local church right outside of Nashville, it gives me goosebumps.
4: Even Jesus would be like, oh God.
2: It's not like, good.
4: Oh me.
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1: There's a father-son duo that have a nonprofit. It's called the Junkie Garage. This is like a dream where they fix up cars for whatever you can afford. So the check engine light comes on. You figure out what's going on. You walk in. You're like, I can only give you $20 for this. And they can bring the parts if they choose to and donate whatever they can. And so dad Michael and son Matthew, they've been working together doing this now 8 years. And they just want to make sure that people don't have to go broke over their vehicles. And this is the dad again, Michael, talking more about it.
2: I don't ask you for your income. I don't ask you who you are or where you came from or anything like that. I don't care about any of that. I just want to help people.
3: And it means a lot to me. It's an amazing bonding experience. And it gives me an opportunity that most kids don't get.
4: Man, I think that's great. Listen, Chloe, you gave me that and I had to like cut through that audio. Mm-hmm. They go on to say so many more things that they do for the community that I'm like, how? At some point, you're a business owner who you realize that you're losing money on some of this, but to gain the reputation of, hey, I'm legit to the community.
1: Yeah, I mean, they go on to say, too, they find cars and they repair them and they end up donating them to people that don't have cars. Come like, on. It's incredible what they're doing.
5: I think the mechanic shop needs to do that because they've been known for so long for taking advantage of people because they don't understand and they bring the car in there. Next thing you know, you're like, do I really need 8 sets of tires? No, you don't.
4: 8 sets.
5: I went to Discount Tire the other day. You know, they fill up tires for free?
1: No way.
5: Absolutely free. It's not a commercial. I was blown away. They don't even ask. They don't even upgrade. They're like, yeah, okay, you got a problem with the tire, we'll patch it. No price.
4: Yeah, but I give it up to those mechanics because we come in there and we're like, I don't know, it's making a yeah sound. Actually, it's more like a, you know, and they have to sit there and like, okay.
1: Let me run a diagnostic and see what's going on with the vehicle. And then you just do like the Father, Son, Holy Spirit and go, oh, I hope it's less than $1,000.
4: Please.
1: Oh, man. But again, to Michael and Matthew for starting this, the Junkie Garage, that today, it's doing the right thing.
0: Doing the right thing. Brought to you by
1: BestWindowsFlorida.com.
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4: Man, those stories are so awesome. I know that there's a business owner right now. You may not be a mechanic, but I mean, you give away stuff for free. You give away what would be product that cost you money, and you give it away for free just because you're good people. So thank you for being those legit people in the community.
1: Yeah, hey, and speaking of cars, there was a major news story that came down yesterday with one of our big-time celebrities. We'll get to it next here in a few minutes.
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8: 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A right shoulder is blocked with a crash, 429 northbound at Western Way. You're moving smoothly, I-4 east and west from Sanford past Champions Gate. No delays on the beach line or the 417. 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
4: It's Obi, Chloe, Slater, K92.3. You know what's interesting is that when something happens to you or I, like in the public eye, like we make a mistake or something embarrassing happens, it's probably not that big of a deal, right? For us, maybe even a little bit more, right? Mm-hmm. That somebody could jump on Facebook and be like, oh, you're radio DJs, blah, blah, blah. But what if you're a superstar? A superstar who, by the way, has the power to call upon the president.
1: Oh, he sure did, and I will say he was somebody that I looked up to as a little girl for many, many years.
5: And this all could have been avoided if he didn't pull a driver out of the bag instead.
1: Right? I see what you did there.
4: Driver, that's hilarious. All right, we're going to have to talk about this icon next.

0: Carrie Underwood on K92.3. Man, we're the station trying to hook you up with this cash. You know, we got $1,000 coming right around the corner with the $1,000 minute that you'll earn by answering those 10 questions in 60 seconds. A little less pressure at 8 o'clock with the keyword that we give you. You just drop that into the K92.3 app. Boom, you could be $1,000. You could be $2,000 richer on this Thursday with the morning show.
1: So I've got so much in the All Access to cover today, but I wanted to make sure we hit this, especially because I am a lover of the game of golf.
0: Hey, before we hit this, four!
1: Oh, I like that. There you go. That's not a good sound, though. Then
2: that's
1: you're ducking on the golf course.
2: That's a
1: bad
2: shot.
1: That's not a good shot. But this past year, Tiger Woods was involved in a single vehicle rollover crash in the Palm Beach area, not too far from here. And I remember seeing this video go around from the body cam footage of him making a phone call.
3: Mr. Woods, get you to hang out down here with us, please.
4: Thank you.
3: Just keep you down here with us, please.
4: Yeah, I was just talking to the president.
0: Just talking to the president.
1: And I was like, oh,
0: gotta get me out of this mess.
2: Cityman of the United States or just... Okay.
1: Just president of the United States. And as someone who grew up loving Tiger, like as a golfer, you know, a little girl, I idolized him. And I just remember that phone call and I was like, oh man, that probably was not the right move.
0: Well, to keep you up to date, he's been banned from driving for 5 years.
2: Good.
0: Okay? This could also mean golf carts as well.
1: Yeah, he struck a plea deal yesterday in the Palm Beach County area. But is it golf carts? That was my first question, because 5 years in my head, I'm like, you know, he's Tiger Woods. He has the financial ability to be able to hire a driver 24/7 whenever he needs someone.
0: Oh my God, the amount of money this dude has coming in.
1: But golf. I mean, golf is you know.
2: Why?
1: What happens? Can he drive a golf cart?
2: Caddy. Is that caddy why? Drive. Why do we think it's not golf carts? Are we just speculating? Also, well, or is it a certain mile an hour?
1: No, it's based on the states. Like, states differ. Now, I know he can't legally, like, take a golf cart and drive it out on the road. No, that's a no-no. But as far as actually 18 holes, playing golf, being on a course, will he be allowed to do that? Because they did say, I mean, the judge said yesterday, if they catch him at all driving, he will head to jail.
0: This was specifically what he said, quote, "There are no exceptions. If you were to drive for any reason at all, you would go immediately back to jail." I just want to talk about the rise and fall really quickly of what can happen to an individual like a Tiger. You know, Chloe, we've all in here, we've got different age brackets. So we remember different nuggets of his journey. Chloe, to you, he's been a hero this whole time, you know?
1: He has been, since I was a little girl.
0: I come from a time where we covered heavily when he cheated on his wife and we found out that he had like 15 mistresses.
2: Mm-hmm.
0: So that's the school that I come from when it comes to Tiger Woods.
2: Yeah, well, that was 20 years ago. That's because we were in radio, where back then you could crack jokes continuously on somebody. Now, he can't even drive a golf cart. How about those shoes with the wheels and the heels? The Heelys.
1: The Heelys? Heelys?
2: Yeah. Yeah. How did you do that?
1: Yeah, they should probably use those.
5: So, Obi, Chloe, and Slater.
2: That should be his mode of transportation. From that's what the judge. Can the judge say that the only way to get around is walking or lose those Heelys?
0: I mean, Nike needs to make a pivot and start making Heelys themselves. Yeah, and then they can have Tiger wear them.
2: Oh man.
1: You know, it stinks as a golfer. I'll always root for him. But Luke Bryan is knocking out all the haters. Why he's so upset? We'll share more in the All Access next.
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7: 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A right shoulder is blocked with a crash, 429 northbound at Western Way. Also a crash blocking a right shoulder, I-4 eastbound at Apopka Vineland Road. I-4 west up to speed from Lake Mary past the attractions. No delays on the 408. 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
15: Scattered showers and thunderstorms again winding down this evening. Could see some activity at the coast towards daybreak. Overnight lows in the mid-70s. More rain and storms likely as we head into Thursday with highs holding in the low 90s. And more activity as we get into Friday with temps holding in the low 90s. From Channel 9 Eyewitness News, I'm meteorologist David Heckard.
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1: Yeah, I don't think I've ever seen Luke Bryan this upset about something. 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
3: Oh, Luke Bryan has a message for all the haters. What's going on here in a minute? But first, you hear it? You hear it in the distance? Yeah. It's game day, y'all.
4: Tonight's going to be a big night.
3: It is. Our UCF Knights, they kick off their football season 7 o'clock in the Bounce House.
5: I want a prediction from you, Chloe. The season ahead, how many wins?
3: We're going undefeated.
5: I say
3: every year because I like to shoot for the stars, Slater.
5: Okay,
3: I want to see a national championship in my lifetime.
4: We almost did it. We almost did it 2 years ago.
3: Let's write this down.
5: I'm going to say 9. How many you got, Obi?
4: I want to go with Chloe, too. We're going to be undefeated.
5: Undefeated.
3: Yeah.
5: Holy cow. This bet is gonna get good.
4: Take it to the top.
3: Oh, you'll be able to if you're not going to the game. Tune into it. ESPN Plus, as always, go Knights, charge on. And 9/11 happened 25 years ago. The 9/11 commemoration, it's going to be taking place in New York City next Friday. And Lainey Wilson, she'll be performing. She said she's honored to lend her voice to this moment and recognize the first responders, the families and communities whose service and sacrifice continue to inspire us all 25 years later. And it'll be happening on ABC.
4: Man, that's awesome. You know, I think it's great that even Orlando does an amazing job of honoring every single year. And if you get to be a part of those things, I don't know, it's really cool. It just makes the community feel a little more loved. Even though we have no closeness to New York as far as like distance, but it's funny because our hearts are all together that day. I don't know.
3: Absolutely.
4: That sounds a little cheesy, but it is what it is.
3: No, it's true. It's very true. And then Luke Bryan, he is fed up with everyone giving him such a hard time about this song, Fish Hunt Golf Drink.
6: Camo, climb tree.
3: People have been so mean to him online. It's so sad to see all the hate he is getting, and he's honestly fed up with it.
4: Oh, hold on. I got him right over here. Wait, hold on.
3: No, that's okay. So Luke Bryan, actually that song was because he texted Riley Green to set up a time to get together. That's one of his buddies. And he said, hey, what do you want to do? And he texted him simple words. He said, I just want to fish, hunt, golf, drink. And that's where the song was kind of inspired by.
7: You know, you get one or two kids with a bunch of followers that say we AI'd it. And then the whole world like goes on their narrative. Like they're looking in the camera.
4: I think it's just.
7: And they're like, I hate you. I'm watching it and I'm like, I can see your face. Like, if I see you one day, I'm going to knock the out of you.
3: Well, yeah. And then people were like, oh, it was AI. And he's like, no, it wasn't. It literally started with a text message between Riley Green and I.
5: He's been saying this stuff forever. Remember hunting, fishing, loving every day, where he just lists off stuff. Do you guys remember sunrise, sunburn, sunset, repeat?
3: This is
5: what he does.
4: Is that what people are pissed off, though? They're like, Luke, come on, man.
3: I love it.
5: It's almost like a list. Like he's going to the grocery store. He's got eggs, bread.
3: When I heard that song, I'm like, this is my dad's dream. Fishing, hunting, golfing, and drinking. Like, come on. You're up to date with the latest in the All Access. 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
2: 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I-4 west up to speed from Lake Mary past the attractions. A right shoulder crash, 429 northbound at Western Way. Waiting for some day to become your day? The Clayton Red Tag Savings Event is happening now. 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

0: K92.3, Orlando's number one for new country. What are you going to do with your $1,000, huh? And I'm probably going to ask you that two times this morning, because right now, you can win that money with these 10 questions that Chloe has. Question is, though, you're going to have to be a UCF fan, and are you?
1: Yeah, go Knights, charge on, because all 10 questions are around UCF. Now, they're pretty simple. You didn't have to go to UCF to get them right, all right? 10 questions, 60 seconds on the clock, $1,000 minute after Taylor Swift.

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1: Hi, this is Lindsay.
2: Hey,
3: hi,
2: everybody,
3: Lindsay.
2: Give it up for Lindsay.
4: First of all, we got to give you kudos for being bold enough to try the $1,000 Minute. Tell us something really fun about yourself really quick.
1: I have a 9-year-old daughter. We're on our way to school right now to drop her off.
2: Yes. Aww,
3: she can help then with $1,000 Minute.
1: Yeah. We went to the All-Star Jam too.
3: Aw. All right, Lindsay. So we got 10 questions, 60 seconds on the clock. You don't know the answer, say pass. We'll come back to it at the end. Whatever you lock in first, I got to take if you're ready.
1: I'm ready.
3: Okay, now I theme them all around UCF because UCF, it's game day, y'all. Go Knights, charge on. Football season is back with question number one. Ready? 60 seconds. What is the name of UCF's mascot, Lindsay?
1: A knight.
3: Who is UCF's head football coach? The UCF football field is known as the Bounce House. Is that true or false?
1: False.
3: What colors are UCF? Black and?
1: Gold.
3: Alonzo Barnett III. He plays quarterback. True or false?
1: True.
3: UCF stands for what?
1: University of Central Florida.
3: What was UCF's first mascot? This was before Nitro. Yeah. All right, we'll pass on it. UCF's campus is in the shape of a circle. True or false?
1: True.
3: Can't get lost. When was UCF founded?
1: Oh, gosh. Pass.
3: Name one sorority at UCF.
4: That's
3: fine. Oh, all right, Lindsay.
2: Okay, you did know it was University of Central Florida questions, right?
3: They were real tough.
2: The
3: football field is known as the Bounce House. That's where we go bouncing. And then what else? Citronaut was UCF's first mascot before Nitro.
4: Man, those
3: Scott
4: those
3: Frost
4: are OG
3: is
4: questions.
3: Your head coach. And boys, I've taught them well. Go Knights.
2: Charge on.
3: Yeah,
2: you better.
3: It's game day, y'all.
2: She beats us if we don't know that one.
4: It's true. I've got a bruise.
3: My gosh, Lindsay, we got to hold on to that money, but you are going to see Luke Bryan in Tampa.
5: Woo! 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
4: Obi, Chloe, Slater, you know what's funny is that Chloe here is in a very competitive spirit because today starts something amazing for you UCF alumni and for those of us who are just big fans of college football.
3: Yeah, and I think in general, if you love football, it's an exciting season. But why UCF is the very best? Boys, you know, I'm looking at both of you.
4: I always wonder why they call it the Bounce House.
3: Okay, I have an answer to that.
4: Okay, Chloe, coming up next. UCF, go Knights, charge on.

0: Obi, Chloe, and Slater.
1: But if Obi, if he was in a role being somebody down south with the southern drawl,
2: you give me anybody, and I'll just go ahead and I'll come up with a character right on the spot. Like that,
3: you know what I mean? I reckon you'd be cast to the top of that, my boy.
1: I'm a Mississippi man.
0: K92.3.

0: K923, it's seasons like this right now, especially as we kick off, that I really feel the FOMO. FOMO is fear of missing out. And I did not go to college. You know, I was one of those guys that straight from high school, I started radio. And Chloe, you make me excited about this season.
1: Oh, I mean, there's a lot to be excited about with football being back. Our Knights are on top. Go Knights, charge on. And you know what, Obi? I'd give you an honorary degree from UCF because I appreciate your school spirit.
2: I don't know if you've got the capabilities.
1: Well, do you have the
2: authority?
3: You want to act like you went to college. Just learn Greek. You're good to go.
0: Oh, my Lord. Okay, so there are some facts, though, about UCF, because as we love the Knights, as we love the Bounce House, why is it the Knight? Why is it called the Bounce House? Chloe, our UCF grad, will tell us next.

0: 1-2-3. You know he's going to be focused heavy on this football season. It's Obi, Chloe, Slater. You know, we've got one of the biggest schools in the country right here in our backyard. The fact that we have all these students from all over the place trying to come here, it's not just for the education. Yo, our football program is pretty sick, and tonight we started off.
1: I mean, our football program, think about how far we've come. I started at UCF in 2015, and we were not good. We were 0-12. We didn't win a game.
0: I remember when we had the 0-12, and I was like, how are we going to recruit kids to come over here?
2: It was kind of cool that we were the number one worst team.
0: Yeah, but then we flipped.
1: I remember as a student, they were begging people just to get in the stadium to look like there was fans. And then we got a new head coach in 2017, and I remember this, just the rise of Knight Nation. We went 13-0. That was the year that everyone gives us the hard time when it says national champions inside the bounce house, our stadium. That's we won the Peach Bowl. We beat Auburn. And a lot of you have always wondered, if you haven't been to a game before, why the heck UCF is called the Bounce House? Because we've seen various different names. Right now, we're Acrisure Mortgage.
0: Let's get it bouncing, too, you know? Because this is the official song that gets the whole place going.
1: When this song is going to be going tonight, that entire stadium will be rocking. So much so that if you are just standing still, your body will automatically bounce and the stadium will bounce with you, because that is the pressure of people jumping up and down. And it's like, as a student, I remember the first time it happened, I grabbed onto my chair and I'm like, is this going to break? You know, like, is the stadium going down? Because that's how insane the bounce is.
0: You know, Chloe, your excitement, okay, for somebody like me who I've got a junior in high school, you know, we're trying to shop around, where exactly is he going to end up at school? Mm-hmm. And your excitement and the excitement that I feel when I'm there at UCF, like, I want him so badly to go there.
1: Well, and I'm just so proud to watch this program, to watch my university, like, be now a part of the Big 12. You know, we have this national recognition and the school spirit and the passion. It was the best 4 years of my life.
2: And there's many things about them you should know. You know, Nitro, the costume of Nitro, true story, Walt Disney, the creators of a lot of the characters, they did create the costume from that 1994. Did you also know that the worst player on the team every single week has to be Nitro the next game?
1: That's no way. That's not true. Don't believe that. I promise you.
0: That's pretty good, though. Hey, and you know what? I want to put you two to the test, okay? And this is to anybody listening right now. You may think you know football, but I'm going to put Chloe and Slater up to the test of really knowing what.
1: I was going to say, you don't stand a chance, Slater. Like, you think, I watched the way you caught a ball yesterday, your football yesterday.
2: The amount of cheating that's going to come out of Chloe's mouth in 7 minutes.
3: Obi, Chloe, and Slater.
0: Okay, so if you guys are up for it, everyone's going to take this football challenge next.
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5: This traffic update is sponsored by Aleve. Northbound on the 429, slow approaching the turnpike. I-4 east, stop and go from 192 past Apopka Vineland Road. I-4 west delays past Lake Mary. You're up to speed on the beach line and the 417. 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With just one pill, Aleve provides up to 12 hours of pain relief, so you can put pain in the rear view. Use as directed. That's traffic. I'm Dory Don.
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3: Obi, Chloe, and Slater.
0: All right, so we were just talking about UCF football. It is back tonight. Now, question is, you may not be interested in football, but chances are you're going to find yourself in a space, a place, in front of people or persons who love football, and you're going to want to know some of these things. Question is, does Chloe and Slater, if I put them up against each other, who's going to win knowing the most facts about the game of football?
2: Oh, that's easy. If it's golf, Chloe, I think you got it. If it's anything else, you're going to pretend like you know about
1: really?
2: It.
1: Really? Oh.
0: I don't know. I mean, she went to a lot of UCF football games. Uh-huh. There's a lot of times where just being there, you learn a lot about how the game is played. These two up against each other next.

0: You know, he's a massive football fan, especially when it comes to college football. By the way, Category 10, that restaurant, that spot of his, almost done over there at City Walk.
1: It is.
0: Freaking crazy, right?
2: So cool.
1: Still in a Category 5 now, halfway. Halfway there, guys.
0: All right, okay. So with college football starting tonight, UCF's going to be taking on Bethune-Cookman. I think the music, the bounce house, I think it's just going to be extraordinary. And you're going to be bumping into somebody, hanging out with somebody. Even if in the workspace, somebody's talking about college football, you want to know your stuff.
2: Well, and I think for my ladies in general, you know your man's is going to be glued to that TV from now for the next 3.5 months. So how nice would it be to sit next to him and have a little bit of knowledge and then him do like a, wait, how did you know that?
0: How did you know that? All right. So here we go. So here, I'm going to give myself some music here. Okay. I would love for you guys to just shout out when you think you've got the right answer.
1: That's it.
0: To
2: these Are we shouting the answer?
1: Shout the answer.
0: No, just I got it.
2: Okay.
0: Or like
1: I got it. What do you guys say? I got it or me?
2: Me.
1: You're going to say me? I'll say I got it then.
2: Okay.
0: All right, question number one. And listen, you're going to want to know this weekend, especially as we're fully launching into college football. How many players does each team have?
1: Oh, yeah. Stop right there.
0: You didn't even let me finish. Go ahead.
2: So if you're asking how many players need to be on the field, it's 11, 22 total on the field for both teams.
1: Okay, I would like to hear the end of the question.
0: How many players does each team have on the field? You got it right. Good job, Chloe. Okay.
1: She gave two answers. She didn't know. I think that should be null and void.
0: They were both right. Okay, so question number two. Man, this is going to be really rough if Chloe ends up being the... Yeah, because
1: she just already cheated.
0: And you practically just came out of college. Not too long ago. All right, okay. How many downs do you get to gain 10 yards?
2: Me. Go ahead. Actually, no. You know,
1: Take it. How many?
2: To gain 10 yards?
0: How many downs do you get to gain 10 yards?
2: Four.
0: There you go.
1: Okay, that's fine. Hey,
0: Slater, I want to see you at least try, okay? I want to see you at least try. Question number three. How many timeouts does each... Go ahead.
3: I don't got it.
0: How many timeouts does each team get per half?
1: I would say three is what I would guess.
0: Chloe?
2: Four.
0: To Slater, congratulations.
1: Yeah. Okay, I swore on the radio, first time in 25 years.
0: Let's do another two here, okay?
2: I knew it was three, but I gave it to you.
0: All right, the game of college football, especially with UCF starting back tonight, what position snaps the ball at the start of play? Name the position.
2: Go ahead, Slater.
1: The long snapper.
2: It is the long snapper.
0: It's the center, guys.
1: I was trying to throw her off the scent.
0: Chloe, you know what, Chloe? All right, okay, here we go. You know what? This is actually fun.
1: You know what long snapper is? I know this is the last one. Long snapper is one if they are punting the ball.
0: That's the long snapper, right?
1: The snapper is the one of a field goal kick.
0: I'll throw you another two, okay? So what is it called when the defense tackles the quarterback behind their own line of scrimmage?
1: I got it. It is a sack.
2: It is a sack.
0: Yeah. All right. Okay. Finally, here we go. What does a referee throw to signal a penalty?
2: Me. A yellow flag.
1: Woo! Nice.
0: I think you guys are ready for some college football. UCF, congratulations. So. Go Knights.
1: Charge on.
4: Obie, Chloe, and Slater.
2: You know, I am embarrassed about my long snapper.
0: That's really bad. I'm actually pretty impressed with everything else that you had right.
2: Oh, thank you. Oh, man, but Luke Bryan, hey, he's a guy that loves college football. He's knocking out all the haters. Why he's so upset? We'll hear from him in the All Access Day.
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3: 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I-4 West, slow past DeBerry Avenue, then stop and go from the 417 past Lake Mary. Eastbound delays from 192 to Apopka Vineland Road, then from Cayley to Colonial. Westbound on the 408, slowdowns from Cimarron Boulevard to I-4. 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
23: I'm Channel 9 meteorologist Cassandra Crimi with a warm, dry start to the day. Warm and muggy this afternoon with a high of 90 in Orlando, and rain chances amplified still. A 70% chance for widely scattered showers and storms through the afternoon and into our evening hours. From Channel 9 Eyewitness News, I'm meteorologist Cassandra Crimi.
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3: Luke Bryan knocking out all the haters. What he has to say here in a minute, but first, 9/11, it happened 25 years ago. It's crazy to think it's been 25 years. The 9/11 commemoration, I saw it will be taking place in New York City next Friday, and Lainey Wilson, she'll be performing. And Lainey said she's honored to lend her voice to this moment and recognize the first responders, families, and the communities who serve and have sacrificed and continue to inspire us all 25 years later. So it will be airing on ABC at 8 o'clock.
4: Yeah, and I said this earlier that Orlando does a really good job of commemorating too, and I think what I appreciate that about, you know, the most is you expect New York to do it bar none, top of the tier, but for what Orlando does too, man, if you get a chance to be a part of any of those ceremonies, jump in on it.
3: Absolutely. And we've been talking about this all morning. Our UCF Knights, they kick off their football season tonight in the Bounce House, 7 o'clock kickoff against Bethune-Cookman.
4: There you go. It's going to be crazy tonight, man. And you said why they call it the Bounce House.
3: Because literally, when that song starts to play, everyone is jumping up and down. And that entire stadium, if you just don't move and you stand there, your body will just start to bounce automatically where you're like, is the stadium going down? Like, it's wild.
4: I wonder if a building like that is rated for that, but it's all concrete, right?
5: Yeah, and if you got a pacemaker, don't go. Just stay home, guys.
3: If you're not going to the game, though, it will be airing on ESPN+. And then lastly, Luke Bryan, he is fed up with everyone giving him such a hard time for the song Fish, Hunt, Golf, Drink.
6: Camel, climb, tree, wet line, 18.
4: Why?
6: Fish, hunt, golf, drink.
3: So people have just been mean to him about it, and they're like kind of making fun of him. They're like, is this AI? Did you really write a song like this?
7: You get one or two kids with a bunch of followers that say we AI'd it, and then the whole world goes on their narrative. Like, they're looking in the camera, I hate you. I can see your face. I'm going to knock the out of you.
4: That's got to be really hard for our celebrities, because I know that even if one of us were to put a post out there, right? I mean, there's just haters out there that they find their thing to go ahead and pick on you for, and that's what they'll go ahead and they'll comment. Can you imagine being a Luke Bryan, though? Can you imagine a song like that, too, that you probably put some effort into?
5: Sure, and Luke Bryan's got plenty of money. He would upgrade his AI to write a better song, if that was the case. That's all I know.
3: And you know what? Ha-ha laughs on you if you are making fun of it, because the more you make fun of it online, the more people are going to go listen to it, the more the songs are going to continue to go through the roof for Luke.
4: Well, and Slater, you said it earlier. This is not far from Luke's pattern of doing, you know, one margarita, two margarita, three you know what I mean?
5: Like
4: he likes those patternish songs.
3: He does. You're up to date with the latest in the All Access. Don't forget to check out more there on our Instagram at K923 Orlando.
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15: 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Heads up for a crash, Apopka Vineland Road northbound at I-4, a crash Conroy Road at Kirkland Road. I-4 West, slow from the 417 past Lake Mary, then through downtown, eastbound delays from 192 to Apopka Vineland Road. Westbound on the 408, stop and go from Goldenrod Road to I-4. 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

0: That is Shaboozy on K92.3. Hey, so we've got some good news. You know, over the next couple of weeks, this radio station loves to give out cash. We started this after the K92.3 All-Star Jam. We're going to continue it for the next couple of weeks because we know that that bank account of yours could use some replenishing.
1: Yeah, and we also don't accept nickels or pennies, so don't ask for change if you want it in cash. 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
2: Getting rid of pennies, too.
1: I hate those places.
2: Oh, my gosh. But hey, Emma and Frank went out on a date, and Frank thought Emma was the most beautiful girl in the world. So sweet. What were

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0: Second date update.
1: Brought to you by attorney Dan Newlin. In a wreck, need a check, Google Dan Newlin.
2: Frank, man, you've been nice enough to tell us that you guys met at school, but this is a lot to put on the line while you have so many listeners listening.
3: Yeah, thanks. I just don't know what's going on, so I need your help.
4: Well, any idea? Talk us through that date.
3: I have no idea because the date was amazing. You know, it was one of those things where we're like finishing each other's sentences, right? We just met each other.
5: Wow. Yeah. So you'd be like, my day was, and she'd be like, good?
2: Oh, my gosh.
4: Maybe that's a little much. That's scary.
2: All right. Okay. So give me some attributes about her, man. Does she have like tight, curly hair?
3: No, she's freckly with red hair, these tight, kinky curls.
2: Oh, you're in trouble, bro.
3: The most beautiful woman that I've ever met.
2: Damn.
3: So, you know, we have this great date. You know, we hug. I should kiss. This is happening. And so I kiss her, and it's like 5-10 seconds, but it felt like it was forever.
4: Okay.
3: It was like double kisses. We kissed a little bit and then, like, backed off and looked at each other for a second and then, like, went back in for more.
5: Man.
2: Yeah.
5: That's how to do it.
2: I mean, that means you're in.
5: Yeah. Well, and if you didn't get slapped, because sometimes I'll read it wrong, you know?
2: If you got slapped, we would clearly know why you're calling the second date.
4: I'm wondering, though, the way you're describing it, you sound so excited. If it was, like, a little too much for her and you were reacting some type of way when it was happening.
3: Maybe, I guess. I mean, I very much enjoyed it and made it clear. We texted back and forth a few times after that night. And then the next day when I texted to, like, you know, make arrangements for another date, she didn't respond. And so I figured, maybe it's just, you know, she's busy and nothing. I haven't heard anything, and I have no idea why.
2: Wow. All right, well, we're going to give her a call next for you.
3: Great. Thanks a lot.

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2: We've been chatting with Frank. He shared with us that he met Emma at school, and she has this like red, kinky hair, super cute girl. He's definitely got a crush on her, but I wonder if he's crushing too hard and it's getting a little weird. Ooh. Let's call her and find out what's going on.
3: Hello.
4: Yes, hoping to speak to Emma, please.
3: This is she. Who's this?
4: Hey, Emma. All right, so you're talking to the morning show for K92.3. You've got three of us. It's Obi, Chloe, and Slater.
3: Oh, my gosh. Hello.
4: Hey, good morning.
3: I know who you are.
4: All right, here's a dude that you went out on a date with. His name is Frank, and we like the guy, man. He really charmed us. Said that you guys went out on a date.
3: Yeah.
4: Okay.
5: You're not calling back, Emma.
3: No, I'm not.
4: Okay, is there a reason why? And if he's unattractive, maybe his breath stunk. I mean, he didn't let us in on the fact that you guys kissed twice.
3: Oh, my gosh. Okay.
4: So what? Yeah, that was a lead on?
3: No, it's actually really bad.
2: Oh, why? Wow.
5: What's bad?
3: Okay, so I'm in a sorority.
2: Wait, you're in a sorority?
3: Yes, I'm in a sorority. We did a 23andMe, and I found out that I have a brother, which has been very weird for me. And, you know, I found out that it's Frank.
4: So wait a minute. So the dude that you went out on a date with?
3: Yes.
2: What?
5: How does this happen?
3: Well, you know, I didn't know my father growing up, so this could very well be what happened.
4: Oh, so wow. Wait a minute. So the dude that you gave a double kiss to is actually your bro.
2: That is crazy. You guys share blood.
3: Yeah.
4: Okay, so you're absolutely sure. Hold on. Why don't we do this? Because, I mean, he is on the line, Emma.
5: Does Frank, he know?
4: Yeah, Frank, why don't you jump on right now?
6: So this is the dumbest story. Wait, so, okay, my dad's name is Frank James. Your dad is Frank James?
3: I'm not quite sure.
5: Yeah, she doesn't know her dad, yeah.
4: She doesn't know, but she found you.
5: Yeah, now she knows. She got a brother.
4: Okay,
2: this
4: so wait a minute.
2: Nuts.
4: Yeah, how much of this is real, though? Like, Emma, like, can we trust 23andMe?
3: I mean, I'm pretty sure, yeah.
5: Yeah, those things are 100%.
2: I feel like you guys still need to be able to meet and hang out if you are siblings.
4: Now
2: it might be a little
4: kissed?
2: Awkward, but...
6: Yeah, I mean, I guess it's good that we connect. but there's also a missed opportunity here.
5: But if you didn't grow up together, are you really even siblings?
2: Yes, they share the same father.
4: We don't know.
5: But if he's not around!
2: Know. This is wild.
4: Hey, is Mr. Frank James still around?
6: Yeah, well, he's not around. He's alive, but he's not... My dad is... a wanderer. So it's possible.
4: Whoa. Okay. We've got this gift card. Why don't you guys at least go to lunch and just catch up if this is real? I mean, it's worth exploring, just not lip locking.
5: It's almost like a family reunion. Don't call it a date. Call it a family reunion.
4: Oh, man.
6: Yeah, Emma, can we get together and talk about this?
5: Maybe during the day. It's less datey during the day.
4: Yeah, no pressure to kiss and make up.
2: Ew.
3: Okay, well, I don't even know what to say to that.
1: Second date update.
0: Did you miss it? Catch the latest drama on the K-82-3 app.
4: Hey, when you find out that you're siblings.
2: That's weird.
5: You never can lean in for a kiss the same way again.
2: No. Ew.
4: You'd be so tempted, though. I know the dude is, bro.
5: He'd be like, it's like kissing myself.
2: Blood related.
4: All right. How about this, though? Family reunions need to make a comeback. Okay, does your family even do one? When was the last time your whole family got together?
2: Maybe you're not close with your family.
4: Gotta talk about it here. Family reunions on K923.

0: This is K92.3, Orlando's number one for new country. Obi, Chloe Slater, having a conversation in here about family reunions. Do they happen anymore? You know, we had a second date update. Now, that's an extreme, right? When you find out that you just kissed your brother.
1: That's
0: some Christmas Florida stuff.
2: Hey, it's a family.
1: Leave your friends in Christmas alone.
0: They know what I'm talking about. Anyways, but let's talk about family reunions, because here in the studio, I think it's very unique that the three of us here have not had a family reunion, okay? I think, and let me put this out there, like, I think the Black culture does a really good job of it. They get the shirts printed. There's like 30 of them that they all get together.
2: At least in cinema. I don't know if that's real life, but then again, I'm not invited to those reunions. So for me, it's a Martin Lawrence movie, and that's pretty much it. But I don't think the reunions should happen for many. I know you guys, your families are so close. Obi, I've been to your house at Easter, and I'm like, man, this is great. The entire family's there. For mine, my mom and her sisters, they fight like crazy. I tried to get them back together. They were in the same room for 30 minutes for the first time in 20 years, and then they just disappeared from each other again, and I don't think that they should.
1: So do you think it causes you more stress and anxiety than everything as
2: the
1: sun?
2: It causes everybody, and as you get older, you don't want anxiety to take you. So don't put yourself in that spot where a reunion's gonna make that happen.
1: But what about your cousins and your third cousin and your long lost, I don't know, fifth cousin?
2: Get them on Zoom's or team, and if they don't jump on Teams link, then you know they don't want to see you.
0: No, listen. Okay, so I'm kind of on the fence of this, right? Because every single time I get together with our side of the family, and there's like another five cousins that I've never met before, and I don't even know, then yeah, it's a little awkward. You're like, okay, so who's your dad? Who's your mom?
1: But isn't that so fun though when you actually connect the pieces? Like, to me, that is so cool. And that's the beautiful thing about family reunions, Obi, where you do get that second cousin together and you're like, no way.
0: All right. So you're saying we got to get family reunions back on the map.
1: Yes. Listen, bring them back.
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0: I was going to say, easier said than done, too, because somebody in the family has to be the organizer, right? Somebody has to say, hey, guys, we're going to get together on this day. Go ahead and call Uncle Freddie and call, Uncle so-and-so. And yeah, it is a lot of work.
1: Yeah. 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Is it a family decision? Because I just got my family furious over what I'm doing next. 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
5: This traffic update is sponsored by Orlando Health. Rains causing slowdowns. 417 southbound past 434 causing heavy backups. I-4 West slow from the 417 past Lake Mary. Eastbound delays from 192 past Apopka Vineland Road. Then from Cayley to Colonial. Westbound on the 408 delays from Cimarron Boulevard to I-4. 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
5: My favorite part of the week, Thursday, Thursday. So when you're about to make a huge lifestyle change, my ladies, even my guys, chime in, please. Do you get permission from the house? Or do you just go ahead and do it?
6: All right, what are we talking about? Like lifestyle change. Like if all of a sudden I decide that I'm going to wear short shorts and cowboy boots.
5: Well, I feel like that's more just catered towards you, right? You're not going to make your kids do that. But if it's like, I want to start working out and get healthy.
7: Okay.
5: So you're like, come on, fam, let's all go for a run every weekend together.
6: No. Okay, and you're saying that you force everybody.
5: That's a lifestyle change. I mean, you're forcing them into this lifestyle.
7: You're running by yourself. That's what you should do.
5: So in my house, I have made the decision to live a more clean life. And now that my man's, he's moved in, this poor guy is learning a lesson.
6: He curveballs.
5: He went in the fridge yesterday to look for milk. And I don't buy milk. I only buy Malk, M-A-L-K, the brand, which is a form of clean, clean, clean Himalayan salt almond milk.
6: And he's salty
5: like,
6: milk?
5: Can a guy just get some milk? And I'm like, yeah, there's Malk.
7: But are you going to throw it away if he bought it and put it in the fridge?
5: No, because that's, at the end of the day, that's up to him. But I'm really trying to encourage him to live this lifestyle.
6: Cereals?
5: Cereals. Well, the cereals that are in my house are Seven Sundays that has like no dyes, no coloring. Also, meat. Meat was a big one because he mentioned yesterday, he's like, I'm going to take a trip to Costco. I'll get us all ready for the next couple weeks. And I told him, I said, wait, when you buy the meat, it has to be only grass-fed. He's like, what do you mean grass-fed?
7: I think he knew what he was getting.
5: He did.
7: And you know that you'll suck the fun out of life real quick.
5: No way. I just want to live a long, healthy, beautiful life. So what about you? 844-254-9232 with Thursday.

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1: Lifestyle changes, big lifestyle changes in your home, like changing all the food to clean ingredients in your home. Maybe it's, I don't know.
2: I can imagine somebody coming home and being like, hey guys, tomorrow we're starting to go to church.
1: Exactly.
2: That is a lifestyle change.
1: It is. Do you get permission though from the people in your house, your loved ones, or do you just go ahead and do it? And Jennifer in Apopka, how about you?
3: No, I just go ahead and do it.
1: That's what I'm saying. That right there is a strong, independent woman.
3: Yep, I can go ahead and do it. Well, I do have my parents' foreign influence, but to me, when I want to do something, I go for it and I do it. I don't care what nobody says.
1: You don't look bad.
4: There you go. Nope. So Chloe's man, if he wants to put Nikes on the wall, a picture of shoes, he should just do it.
1: I see just what you did. Just do it.
3: Yep, but I love you, Chloe.
1: Thanks, Jennifer.
2: K92.3, good morning.
5: Hi, how are you?
2: Doing fantastic. Who's this?
5: Vicky.
1: Would you say when you're about to make a huge lifestyle decision or a change, do you get permission from the house? So whether it's like your hubby, the kids, family members, or do you just go ahead and go for it?
5: Unfortunately, I have to ask my husband.
4: Oh, why?
2: Hey, listen, if you're about to get a new car, yeah, the husband has to know. You can't just make choices.
1: But what if it's a lifestyle you've always been living before you met your hubby?
5: We've been together too long.
1: Okay.
4: Yeah, there ain't none of those.
5: Decisions in a long time.
2: Hey, let me ask you a question. What happens if he makes a decision without consulting you?
5: I'd kick his butt.
4: Yeah, there you go. That's right.
0: Obi, Chloe, and Slater.
1: Watch out.
2: Yeah, you know, I mean, and sometimes I do pull a curveball on the house where I'm like, hey, I just decided to do this because it was in front of me and I just, impulse, and I did it.
1: And then how many do you get the daggers of like the what did you just do?
2: No, but then I have to go back to the wife and I have to be like, I promise I'll put the money back in the bank account.
4: Yeah, it's usually financial.
1: That's what it is. Keeping the conversation going on our K92.3 app, that open mic. But we're getting ready if you want to get on that Garth Brooks Thunder Rolls roll call. 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
8: 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A right shoulder is blocked with a crash. 408 westbound at Crystal Lake Drive causing slowdowns. I-4 west, slow from the 417 past Lake Mary. Eastbound delays from 192 to Apopka Vineland Road. 417 southbound rain causing delays past 434. 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
1: I'm Channel 9 meteorologist Cassandra Crimi with a warm, dry start to the day. Warm and muggy this afternoon with a high of 90 in Orlando and rain chances amplified still. A 70% chance for widely scattered showers and storms through the afternoon and into our evening hours. From Channel 9 Eyewitness News, I'm meteorologist Cassandra Crimi.
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0: on here is trying to give you that cash during the morning show. And then right around the corner, Garth Brooks, a legend.
1: Yeah, that's coming up at 9 o'clock. Make sure you hop K923Orlando.com right on there to sign up. So maybe we'll give you a call. But hey, Luke Bryan is knocking out all the haters here in White. He is so upset. I've never even heard him cuss like this before. The All Access following Ella Langley.

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3: Oh, Luke Bryan has a message for all the haters. What's going on here in a minute? But first, you hear it? You hear it in the distance? Yeah. It's game day, y'all.
4: Tonight's going to be a big night.
3: It is. Our UCF Knights, they kick off their football season 7 o'clock in the Bounce House.
5: I want a prediction from you, Chloe. The season ahead, how many wins?
3: We're going undefeated.
5: I say
3: every year because I like to shoot for the stars, Slater.
5: Okay, I'm going
3: to see a national championship in my lifetime.
4: And we almost did it. We almost did it 2 years ago.
3: Let's write this down.
4: Not impossible.
5: I'm going to say 9. How many you got, Obi?
4: I want to go with Chloe, too. We're going to be undefeated.
5: Undefeated?
3: Yeah.
5: Holy cow. This bet is gonna get good.
4: Take it to the top.
3: Oh, you'll be able to if you're not going to the game. Tune into it. ESPN Plus, as always, go Knights, charge on. And 9/11 happened 25 years ago. The 9/11 commemoration, it's going to be taking place in New York City next Friday. And Lainey Wilson, she'll be performing. She said she's honored to lend her voice to this moment and recognize the first responders, the families and communities whose service and sacrifice continue to inspire us all 25 years later. And it'll be happening on ABC.
4: Man, that's awesome. You know, I think it's great that even Orlando does an amazing job of honoring every single year. And if you get to be a part of those things, I don't know, it's really cool. It just makes the community feel a little more loved. Even though we have no closeness to New York as far as like distance, but it's funny because our hearts are all together that day. I don't know. That sounds a little cheesy, but it is what it is.
3: No, it's true. It's very true. And then Luke Bryan, he is fed up with everyone giving him such a hard time about this song, Fish Hunt Golf Drink.
6: Camel, climb.
3: People have been so mean to him online. It's so sad to see all the hate he is getting, and he's honestly fed up with it.
7: You know, you get one or two kids with a bunch of followers that say we AI'd it, and then the whole world, like, goes on their narrative. Like, they're looking in the camera.
4: I think it's just...
7: And they're like, I hate you. I'm watching it, and I'm like, I can see your face. Like, if I see you one day, I'm going to knock the out of you.
3: Well, yeah, and then people were like, oh, it was AI. And he's like, no, it wasn't. It literally started with a text message between Riley Green and I.
5: He's been saying this stuff forever. Remember? Hunting, fishing, loving every day. Yes. Where he just lists off stuff. Do you guys remember? Sunrise, sunburn, sunset, repeat.
3: This exactly.
5: is what he does.
4: Is that what people are pissed off, though? They're like, Luke, come on, man.
3: I love it.
5: It's almost like a list. Like, he's going to the grocery store. He's got eggs, bread, blah, blah.
3: When I heard that song, I'm like, this is my dad's dream. Fishing, hunting, golfing, and drinking. Like, come on. You're up to date with the latest in the All Access. Don't forget to check out more there on our Instagram, @Kid923Orlando.
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3: Yep, I'm going to block the lines right now. Lines are blocked. Here we go with those names. If you hear your name, give us a call. Jerry Haar of DeLand. Lucinda Tudor of Castleberry. Deanna Abood of Orlando. Chad Williams in Longwood. Kelsey Peach in Sanford. Macy Lanthorn in Cocoa. Nick McDrew, Lake Mary. Juan Fair in Ocoee. Crystal Lynn Kinter in Windermere. And Naomi Cordell in Orlando.
4: The first to make it through, we're picking you up. If you were listening right there, go.
2: Okay. So, I mean, here's the problem, too. If you did not hear your name, don't give us a call. Get that winner next.

0: K92.3, we are looking for somebody to send to Garth Brooks. Woo! We just did a whole roll call of a bunch of names. First come, first serve. And what's your name?
1: Kelsey Peach of Stanford.
2: Kelsey Peach. You like your peaches down in Georgia? See what I did there with the Justin Bieber song?
3: What?
1: Yeah.
3: What?
2: Okay. No one got it. What's your date of birth?
1: 9/25/87.
0: Is that our girl?
2: Mm-hmm. She has a birthday coming up. Very close to seeing Garth Brooks, and you're going.
3: Congratulations.
2: It's our birthday gift to you.
3: You said your birthday is 9/25?
1: 87, yes.
3: And you are going to be there that night hanging with Garth Brooks.
0: That's awesome.
3: At the Kia Center.
2: What a great gift.
1: The last time we saw Garth Brooks, he was during that major hurricane we had. That's the last time we went.
2: Very cool. We're going again, girl. Have fun.
1: Yes, thank you. Woohoo!

0: Obi, Chloe, and Slater wake you up laughing.
1: You know what sound a dog makes when a mailman goes by, Chloe?
2: Ruff, ruff, ruff.
1: No.
3: I got it.
1: Obi got it right. Chloe got it wrong.
2: What dog are you?
0: K-82-3.

0: cowgirl.
1: Yeah, this is K92.3, Orlando's number one for new country. Good morning.
2: Good morning. So we've all been in that moment that check engine light comes on in our cars. We're like, oh, great. What's this going to cost me? In life, we're faced with emergencies, and sometimes you only got what's in your bank account. And to one hero, that's plenty. That's all he needs. It's doing the right thing. It's a good one next.
1: Coast Vanilla on first.
0: I hate

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1: Doing the right thing.
2: There's a father-son duo that have a nonprofit. It's called the Junkie Garage. This is like a dream where they fix up cars for whatever you can afford. So the check engine light comes on. You figure out what's going on. You walk in. You're like, I can only give you $20 for this. And they can bring the parts if they choose to and donate whatever they can. And so dad Michael and son Matthew, they've been working together doing this now 8 years. And they just want to make sure that people don't have to go broke over their vehicles. And this is the dad again, Michael, talking more about it.
3: I don't ask you for your income. I don't ask you who you are or where you came from or anything like that. I don't care about any of that. I just want to help people.
4: And it means a lot to me. It's an amazing bonding experience. And it gives me an opportunity that most kids don't get.
5: Man, I think that's great. Listen. Yeah. Chloe, you gave me that and I had to like cut through that audio. Mm-hmm. They go on to say so many more things that they do for the community that I'm like, how? At some point, you're a business owner who you realize that you're losing money on some of this, but to gain the reputation of, hey, I'm legit to the community.
2: Yeah, I mean, they go on to say, too, they find cars and they repair them and they end up donating them to people that don't have cars. Like, it's incredible what they're doing.
6: I think the mechanic shop needs to do that because they've been known for so long for taking advantage of people because they don't understand and they bring the car in there. Next thing you know, you're like, do I really need 8 sets of tires? No, you don't.
5: 8 sets.
6: I went to Discount Tire the other day. 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
5: Please.
2: 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But again, to Michael and Matthew for starting this, the Junkie Garage, that today, it's doing the right thing.
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1: Man, that's like good seasoning on a steak right there. Toby Keith, OB Chloe Slater, K92.3. 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
2: 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Montreal seasoning.
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3: 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YouTube, just terrible.
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11: I'm Channel 9 meteorologist Cassandra Crimi with a warm, dry start to the day. Warm and muggy this afternoon with a high of 90 in Orlando, and rain chances amplified still. A 70% chance for widely scattered showers and storms through the afternoon and into our evening hours. From Channel 9 Eyewitness News, I'm meteorologist Cassandra Crimi.
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0: 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Steel drums. That's probably what I would spend $1,000 on because my daughter is taking steel drum lessons.
1: That's cool.
0: 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On steel drums?
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1: Well, of course, there have been dating rumors with her. It's Megan Maroney on K92.3. Rumors of Morgan Wallen, Riley Green, the soccer star recently. But she says, nope, no man, just a dog. She says, it's really nice. This is one of the first tours I've been on where I'm not dating anyone. So I have literally no distractions.

Well, tonight is the night. It's K92.3. It's Jay as a proud alum. Go Knights. Charge on. You hear the bounce house bouncing. That's because football is back. Yep. Kickoff tonight, 7 o'clock. UCF taking on Bethune-Cookman. 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

unforgettable. Can't believe I got them. It's K92.3. It's Jay. Yesterday, tickets to Garth Brooks went on sale at 10 a.m. Right, like 10 seconds later, jumped in queue. Number 220,000. Somehow, I ended up getting some upper bowls. Look, I'm just happy to be there. Garth Brooks coming to the Kia Center. If you didn't get tickets, we've got free tickets for you again. 9 a.m. tomorrow morning. We'll be Chloe and Slater.

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1: Well, Taylor and Travis said they're ready to get back to normal life now that that wedding is over. And I don't know how normal it can be. 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She's a billionaire, one of the world's most famous musicians. And heck, even their dog was just in an ad, a shoot for Tommy Hilfiger. Could you imagine if that's just normal life? It's Taylor Swift. 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

Tim McGraw on K92.3. He better watch out for his next 30 years. He better be careful. He might not have 30 years if he keeps falling like he did. Did y'all see that tumble he took on stage? Went backwards, hit hard, but popped up like a champ. Show continued. Go check it out. He laughed it off, so we can too. 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Speaking of Tim, he'll be down in Tampa 3 weeks from tomorrow.

That's Riley Green. It's K92.3. If you watched Riley Green on season one of Marshall's The Yellowstone spinoff, well, some good news. It ended in May, and season two is already set to premiere on October 4th on CBS. Trailer just dropped yesterday. Will Riley Green be back in season two as Garrett? As of right now, no word.

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Well, I'm really glad that music worked out for that man right there. It's Hardy on K92.3. Do y'all know what he used to do? One of his first jobs, he was a grave digger. No joke. He said he actually enjoyed it. Lauren Elena, before she became famous, she worked at CeCe's. Yep, the pizza place. And Chase Matthew, the guy on this song with her, he's an ATV dirt bike mechanic for about 6 years. Another

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K92.3, Orlando's number one for new country. We got some college football locally tonight. UCF taking on Bethune-Cookman. Bounce House kickoff at 7 o'clock tonight. Go Knights, charge on. And maybe you got a kid that you just sent off to college at Florida State. Well, just know that your child is right now at the number one party school in the entire United States. Yep, they just ranked them. Florida State Seminoles coming in as the number one party school. University of Miami at number 22. Gators, UCF.

Sue Combs, Orlando's number one for new country. It's K92.3, finished up his international leg of his tour, his My Kind of Saturday Night tour, and says he's going to be extending it into 2027 in the United States. You're going to want to get those tickets. You got Ella Langley, Garth Brooks. Man, there are so many great shows. How about $1,000 to spend on tickets to see your favorite country artist? Well, right after Russell Dickerson, a keyword, put it on the K92.3 app.

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K92.3, Orlando's number one for new country. My buddy went on a vacation this past weekend, called me from Aspen where it was 62 degrees. I was like, man, I'm so jealous. It was like 101 and raining here in Central Florida. Well, maybe you want to plan a vacation to somewhere cooler, or you just want to go to the beach this holiday weekend. We got $1,000 for you right now. 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

after all the bars are closed, sometimes you get hungry and you order food to the house, right? It's K92.3. It's Jay. Imagine this surprise. And it's caught on this guy's video doorbell camera. Man in Houston says a DoorDash driver showed up completely naked while delivering his food to his house. I know it's hot out, man, but that's a little too far.

K92.3, Orlando's number one for new country. Well, looks like Luke Bryan is getting accused of something when it comes to his new music, his new album that's getting ready to come out. Plus, where you'll get to see Lainey Wilson on your TV. We'll get you all caught up, all access with Chloe, right after Ella Langley and Morgan Wallen. It's K92.3.

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2: It's Chloe with the All Access. Luke Bryan knocking out all the haters. What's going on? We'll hear from him in a minute. But first, 9/11. It happened 25 years ago. The 9/11 commemoration, it'll be taking place in New York City next Friday. And we saw our girl Lainey Wilson. She'll be performing. Lainey said, "I'm honored to lend my voice to this moment and to recognize the first responders, families, and communities whose service and sacrifice continue to inspire us 25 years later." It'll be happening on ABC on 9/11 at 8 o'clock. And Luke Bryan, he is fed up with everyone giving him just such a hard time right now for his song Fish Hunt Golf Drink.
3: Camo, climb tree with my 18 fish hunt golf drink.
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4: 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Like, they're looking in the camera. 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I can see your face. I'm going to knock the out of you.
2: Hey, and a little fun fact. That song actually was inspired by Riley Green because he had texted Riley and he said, "What are the plans? You just want to fish, hunt, golf, drink?" I mean, guys, right? Isn't that sound like the dream day? 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

Free tickets to see that man right there. It's Luke Bryan on K92.3. He's coming back to Central Florida 1 week from tonight. Going to be back down in Tampa, Mid-Florida Credit Union Amphitheater. Not only can you win tickets on your ride home today, 5:35 countdown quiz with Melissa, but also tomorrow morning, $1,000 Minute with Obie Chloe Slater just after 7 a.m.

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I guess this is really happening because it just became TikTok official. Those boys right there, it's Florida Georgia Line on K92.3. They got their website up and going, Instagram, they got merch for sale, and their TikTok's going again. So Florida Georgia Line is back.

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0: K92.3, Orlando's number one for new country. Well, you know, Bahama Breeze, a lot of those locations are closing. The one over by me in Altamont Springs just got the official date, closing on October 17th. That one is becoming a Yard House. The one out by Lake Buena Vista, that's closing next year. Going to become a Yard House, too.
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0: That's Shaboozy. His latest is called Cowgirl on K92.3. It's Jay, you fan of Yellowstone. What about the spinoff, Marshalls, which is where this guy made his big old acting debut as Garrett on Marshalls, Riley Green? Well, the trailer just dropped yesterday for season two. It's coming out October 4th, but no word if Riley Green's going to be in it or not.
1: If you showed up, I wouldn't let you in.

K92.3, Orlando's only country station. It's Jay. If you ever get to see Hardy in concert and all of a sudden he breaks out an acoustic guitar and starts playing Ella Langley's Be Her, and you're like, oh, Hardy, he's an Ella fella. Look at him playing this song by Ella Langley. Yes, he might be an Ella fella, but did you know that he actually co-wrote this song with Ella too? She drank

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Gas prices aren't budging. I want to go on a little summer vacation that I didn't get to go on. $1,000 could help all that. Well, you want to win $1,000 too? A keyword coming up right after LA Langley. I'll pay those bills. 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

If you have never seen that man in concert, well, here's your chance. That's Luke Bryan on K92.3. He's going to be in Tampa 1 week from tonight. Yep, Mid-Florida Credit Union Amphitheater. Two chances to win. On your ride home, 5:35, countdown quiz with Melissa. And then again tomorrow morning, $1,000 Minute, 7 a.m. with Obie, Chloe, and Slater. Tonight

Her name is Stella Lefty. It's called Boston on K92.3. Pretty new name to the country music world, but man, she jumped right up in there in those charts. She is number 2 on the Billboard Hot 100 chart. That is all genres, all types of music, all artists. Number 1 is Ella. Number 2, Stella Lefty. Number 3, Taylor Swift. My name.

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K92.3, Orlando's number one for new country. She's gone and done it again. She was in Texas from Ella Langley, number one for the 20th week. That makes it officially the longest leading non-holiday song in history. It's only second to Mariah Carey's All I Want for Christmas. Congratulations, Ella. And we got some free tickets to see Ella Langley when she's in Jacksonville later this month. Right now, K92.3's Instagram. Just when I-

Well, you just got to see him on our stage, K92.3's All-Star Jam, Zach John King. He had his album just come out, and now he's showing up down on Broadway in Nashville, just showing up to some of the smaller honky-tonks, just popping in and playing this song, Get to Drinking. That's how you make a name for yourself, make new fans. If you want to see his interview with Obi, Chloe, and Slater, backstage pictures, K92.3 Orlando.

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It's Melissa on Q92.3, and you know, we've got a 3-day weekend coming up, which is making this week move really, really slowly. And we also have $1,000 coming up at 5 p.m. for you, so you can use that money to make sure you have a really good holiday, Labor Day weekend, and enjoy it. It's Kenny Chesney now. Carry on.

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2: 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Maggie Nocoe has admitted that she stole from her daughter. Maggie's daughter's 2 years old. She said she's unlike usual toddlers, where she actually really enjoys those pouches filled with prunes. I usually only buy the prunes when my kids need help digesting some things, you know? But Maggie's daughter apparently is a fan of these prunes, and she only had one pouch left. And she knew that her daughter was going to wake up from her nap and want that pouch. But Maggie said she needed it. She hadn't gone to the bathroom in a few days and was getting desperate. So she just ate her daughter's prunes. She ate them, and she knew that her daughter was going to wake up and want them. And she was going to have to lie and make some excuse up as to why the prunes were not in the cabinet. And you know what? We all have to make sacrifices sometimes, whether it's our kids' taste buds or it's our digestive system. But Maggie made a choice she felt she had to make. Maggie, no one is judging you. Your toddler, though, might throw a fit, but no one's judging you.
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3: 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A right lane block with a crash, Colonial Drive at Dean Road, and off-ramp partially blocked on the turnpike northbound to the ramp to I-4. I-4 West slowing down past Central Florida Parkway, eastbound delays past Osceola Parkway. 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

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So I am the biggest hypocrite. But I will say it's technically still summer until September, like 23rd. So somebody needs to come up with like a pumpkin spice margarita to transition us into this time.

Morgan Wallen on Kid 82.3. You only have a few more days to get yourself entered for Ella Langley tickets to see her in Jacksonville on our Kid 82.3 Instagram. 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Again, Instagram, many ways to win. It's Blake Shelton. 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
10: 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Right lanes blocked with a crash. I-4 eastbound approaching Lee Road, causing heavy delays to Princeton. I-4 west, a crash blocking a right shoulder at Apopka Vineland Road. A serious crash in Kissimmee, Point Santa Boulevard northbound between Orrin Brown Road and 192. 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
31: I'm Channel 9 meteorologist Cassandra Crimi with a warm, dry start to the day. Warm and muggy this afternoon with a high of 90 in Orlando, and rain chances amplified still. A 70% chance for widely scattered showers and storms through the afternoon and into our evening hours. From Channel 9 Eyewitness News, I'm meteorologist Cassandra Crimi.
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It's K92.3, and the Food and Wine Festival kicked off at Epcot. It is the 30th year. How cool is that? And if you watch a lot of the award shows, CMA Awards, ACM Awards, you might have heard of the Warren Treaty. Very, very talented husband and wife duo. They're going to be out there this Friday and Saturday for the Food and Wine. 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
2: 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I-4 East, a crash is blocking the off-ramp to Lee Road. Stop-and-go delays from Parr Street. I-4 West, slow past the beach line, then past World Drive. A serious crash in Kissimmee. Poinciana Boulevard northbound between Orrin Brown Road and 192. Get ready, Orlando. The U.S. Men's National Soccer Team takes on Peru at Interdoco Stadium on September 26th for Fan Appreciation Night. Don't miss out. Get your tickets now at ussoccer.com. That's traffic. I'm Dory Don.
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It's K92.3. A reminder, we're paying a lot of money. $1,000 free, 5 p.m. And in 6 minutes, we got the All Access, where there is a country artist defending another country artist on social media while people are attacking them for something that I think is pretty dang wrong. But I love that people are standing up for her, so that's coming up in 6 minutes.

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2: Country artists standing up for country artists on the World Wide Web. I love it. We're going to get into what happened in just a few minutes. First, I want to talk about how September 25th is going to be Dolly Parton Day. Well, at least in California, we're trying to make it a national thing. And I say we, like I have anything to do with it. But it seems like a lot of people want this to happen. And Garth Brooks, who will be here in Orlando on September 25th, his bar in Nashville has deemed September 25th as Dolly Day, and they are going to be celebrating by having Dolly-themed cocktails, and they will establish a donation thing for the Imagination Library. So Garth is all in on this, and who knows what that means for his show on September 25th here in Orlando and how he may incorporate Dolly Parton into that. So it will be kind of cool. Now shifting gears to women in country supporting women in country. So Stella Lefty, you know her for her viral song, Boston.

0: So last night, Stella Lefty got her Grand Ole Opry debut, which is the first time she ever got to perform on that stage. It is a bucket list moment for a lot of country artists. Becoming a member is an even bigger bucket list moment, but a lot of artists look at this stage as a sacred place. Well, when she got videoed backstage singing her song to some children from St. Jude, the comment section was, oh, I thought the stage was sacred. This isn't country. They'll really let anyone on that stage now. Pretty much making Stella feel like she is not included and should not be there. Well, Kelsea Ballerini wasn't having it. And so she commented, yes, the Opry is about honoring the legacy and the people who have inspired both me and her, but from different backgrounds and hometowns and generations, we can find ways to say and sing things that resonate with the people that fill the seats. And that is always the goal, right? The backstage moment is beautiful, and y'all in the comments continue to not honor the people the actual Opry House opens its arms to. It's about celebration of all kinds of music, new, old, traditional, current, however you want to say it. It's all important. And all I got to say is yes, girl, because whether you think it's country or not doesn't mean somebody else doesn't. So let the people be. All right, a reminder, 5 o'clock, $1,000. K92.3's Country Cash Grab. It's yours.
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3: 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An off-ramp is partially blocked with a crash. I-4 eastbound to Lee Road. Stop and go delays from Parr Street. I-4 west slow past the beach line. A right lane blocked with a crash. Maitland Boulevard eastbound between Coral Hills Toll Plaza and East Keene Road. 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
23: Scattered showers and thunderstorms ending this evening with overnight lows in the mid-70s. More active weather in store for your Friday with periods of rain and storms, high temperatures holding in the low 90s. And the active weather pattern continues into the start of the holiday weekend with a good bet for rain and storms on Saturday. From Channel 9 Eyewitness News, I'm meteorologist David Huckard.
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92.3, Orlando's number one for new country. And yesterday I mentioned there was going to be a Matthew Perry documentary hitting Netflix at the end of October. So obviously if you were a Friends fan or a Matthew Perry fan, you're going to want to watch it. It is now a three-parter, we found out. So there's going to be three different parts to it. It's called The One About Matthew Perry, which is very fitting. But one thing I don't know, there will be testimonials from his sister and his closest friends, but I don't know if any of the other cast members from Friends will be a part of it. That has not been stated yet.

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Obi, Chloe, and Slater will give you that keyword. 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
6: 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Two right lanes blocked with a crash on the turnpike northbound at the 429. Stop-and-go delays past the 408. Also a crash 417 southbound in Seminole County, blocking a right lane at Red Bug Lake Road, causing heavy backups. A crash Maitland Boulevard eastbound between Coral Hills Toll Plaza and East Keene Road. 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
3: All right, we've got two goals right now, and that's to play the top five songs that you have voted for on the K92.3 app and get Luke Bryan tickets into your hands. His show in Tampa, September 10th. We've got them right now. 844-254-9232. But your quiz question: all day today and all day yesterday, we've been talking about a Luke Bryan song that has gone viral because people think it's an AI-generated song. What is the name of that song? Caller 9, you know it. You're going to the show. Now, number 5 on the countdown, Zach Topp, South of Sanity.

was Jordan Davis, number four on the countdown quiz. It's Kid 82.3. And if you're head out to the UCF game tonight, you know, going to get some drinks in and tailgate a little bit before you go into the game, drive safe. Remember, you can still vote on the Kid 82.3 app for your favorite song to get to number one.

0: Langley, Morgan Wallen, number two on the countdown quiz, Kid 82.3. And who am I talking to?
1: Hey, this is Heath in DeLand.
0: All right, Heath, the countdown quiz question for Luke Bryan tickets, seeing him in Tampa next Thursday. What is the name of the viral song that Luke Bryan is being made fun of for, saying it's AI generated?
1: Hunt, fish, drink, golf.
0: You have all the right words, but you have them out of order.
1: Oh.
0: I'll give you one shot to reorder them.
1: Fish, hunt, golf, drink.
0: There you go. You got it. Congratulations. You're going to see Luke Bryan.
1: Oh, yes. Thank you so much, Melissa. My daughter's with me. She's stoked.
0: I can hear her screaming. That's amazing. I assume that's who you'll be bringing with you.
1: That's right.
0: Well, congratulations. More tickets tomorrow, 5:35 during the countdown quiz. And right now, your number one song, it's Woman, Kane Brown.

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3: 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A right lane blocked with a crash on the turnpike northbound at the 429 stop-and-go delays from the Turkey Lake Service Plaza. A crash I-4 westbound at the turnpike causing slowdowns. A crash I-4 eastbound before Lake Mary Boulevard. 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
29: Scattered showers and thunderstorms ending this evening with overnight lows in the mid-70s. More active weather in store for your Friday with periods of rain and storms. High temperatures holding in the low 90s. And the active weather pattern continues into the start of the holiday weekend with a good bet for rain and storms on Saturday. From Channel 9 Eyewitness News, I'm meteorologist David Heckard.
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92.3, Orlando's number one for new country. And I am a Harry Potter fan, I will say that. And I'm really excited about this HBO series that's coming out. And they finally released

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So fair warning, you're running out of time if you haven't yet to get yourself in the running to win Ella Langley tickets. There's two ways to win. On our Instagram and on our app. And both are very, very easy ways to enter. And you can do it as many times as you want. So keep going. Right now, Ella Langley, she'll be in Jacksonville September 19th. You want to be there, right? It's Loving Life again.

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2: This traffic update is sponsored by Orlando Health. Heads up for a crash with a road closure on the Beach Line westbound between State Road 520 and Dallas Boulevard. Turnpike southbound slow from the 417 past Osceola Parkway. I-4 west slow through downtown past the Beach Line, then past World Drive. I-4 east delays past Central Florida Parkway. 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

It's Q92.3, Orlando's number one for new country. And speaking of Toby Keith and his American ways, can you believe it's been 25 years since September 11th? 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It doesn't seem like it's been that long. And on the other hand, it seems like it's been a lifetime. Zach John King gets a drinking.

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12: 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A crash causing heavy backups on the Beachline westbound between State Road 520 and Dallas Boulevard. Turnpike southbound slow from the 417 past Osceola Parkway. I-4 west slow through downtown past the Beachline, then past the 429. You're up to speed on the 408. 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
30: Scattered showers and thunderstorms ending this evening with overnight lows in the mid-70s. More active weather in store for your Friday with periods of rain and storms, high temperatures holding in the low 90s. And the active weather pattern continues into the start of the holiday weekend with a good bet for rain and storms on Saturday. From Channel 9 Eyewitness News, I'm meteorologist David Heckard.
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It'll be Chloe and Slater. They'll have a keyword for you, and then they'll do it again at 10, noon, 2, and 5. So it's very easy to get yourself in the running every single time for free money.

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Brody Ann, hope your Thursday was good. Maybe tomorrow's a light work day. Maybe you don't have to go in at all and you got a 4-day weekend. That's what I'm talking about. Here's Shaboozy, Cowgirl.

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K92.3, new country from Graylin James. He's actually kind of considering the idea of doing the song from the bride's point of view. 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